0: Star 102.3 with AJ. Of all the bugs, the most annoying ones are mosquitoes, and they're biting more people this year in Southern California because of warmer temperatures. I hope they don't give our mosquitoes any ideas.
1: Yeah, yeah.

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1: 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Another thing that can cause that is low coolant level. Another couple things could be that heater core inside your dash is actually plugged up.
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Of the four new songs that she put on the Life of a Showgirl, the Encore album, this is my favorite. 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

At the coffee bar. Yeah, it's National Coffee Day, so make sure you hit up a Starbucks, a Circle K, and even a Pete's. They've got things going on for today. Here's Chainsmokers on Star 102.3.

0: It's with AJ and your pop news. Eating spicy foods really will induce labor. I thought that was an old wives' tale. Anne Hathaway revealing that her doctor prohibited her from appearing on Hot Ones. She's doing a press tour for the new movie Verity. And one of the tour stops was supposed to be that Hot Ones interview show. Anne said that she planned to do it since the show appears in Verity, Colleen Hoover novel adaptation. Anne said, I got pregnant and my doctor said I couldn't do it because I might go into early labor. Maybe next year, she says. She's on her fifth press tour this year. She's been very, very busy with movies and promoting those movies. She's currently expecting baby number three.
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Star 102.3, you have to check this out. There's a stereotype of old men. They're grumpy and they're lazy. Now we know why. Irritable male syndrome, IMS, when men get irritable and less motivated as they get older, linked to testosterone decline that happens between the ages of 40 and 60.

0: Star 102.3, all the hits. Silly news story of the daytime. There's a guy over in England who picked a terrible night to steal a woman's purse. Just outside of a nightclub, standing nearby was none other than Batman. Wasn't really Batman, it was a regular man dressed in a Batman costume because he was there for a birthday party. He along with Poison Ivy and Mr. Fantastic. So when this guy stole someone's purse, the three of them jumped into action and ran off after the guy. Sadly, the bad guy was faster than the three of them, and it took them a long time to catch up with the bad guy. When they did finally do it, the bag was long gone. A bystander had tipped off the heroes, hey, that bag is on top of a wall near a cathedral. So the superheroes go on over. Had they had Spider-Man, it would have been so easy to get that purse off the wall because Spider-Man would shoot the web and retrieve it. No, Batman had to dig into his goodies that he brought with him, which happened to be a roll of toilet paper. I'm not making this up. He threw a roll of toilet paper up the wall to try to retrieve the bag, and it didn't work. So he had to go old school and physically climb the wall to get the purse. Had all of the belongings still inside, so he was a hero at the end of the day.
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0: Jake runs a company that does concessions for big music festivals.
1: Okay.
0: I'm going to call him and offer him, I'm willing to be one of their porta potty attendants. You know, like, you're going to a club and they have mints, and I'm going to do that in a porta potty.
2: I thought, you know, what's missing is when you go to one of these festivals, you got great music, you got great food, great drinks. 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It's a mess. It's wet. And I thought I could come in and offer my services.
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2: 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I'm not averse to offering a personalized service one-on-one. What would be the issue with that?
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0: Jake runs a company that does concessions for big music festivals.
1: Okay.
0: I'm going to call him and offer him, I'm willing to be one of their porta potty attendants. You know, like you're going to a club and they have mints and I'm going to do that in a porta potty.
2: I thought, you know, what's missing is when you go to one of these festivals, you got great music, you got great food, great drinks. 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It's a mess. It's wet. And I thought I could come in and offer my services.
3: You know, I'd like to have you, but we're using portable toilets. 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
2: 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I think there's still an opportunity here. I'm not averse to offering a personalized service one-on-one. What would be the issue with that?
3: The infrastructure.
0: Maybe someone doesn't want you standing there in the porta potty.
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1: Yeah, buddy! DJ Pauly D from Jersey Shore finally has locked down a woman. And by that, I mean after dating 6 years, a girl named Nikki Hall, which I guess I sort of forgot he was in a relationship because he hides it. During a set, his own DJ set in Las Vegas at a pool party, he stopped down his own show, decided to turn to the crowd, bring out his girl on stage. She was there like, woo! And then he dropped to one knee and asked her to marry him.
2: Oh, man.
1: And she said yes. And then what was worse is he just continued DJing.
3: Yeah, he's like, I still got
2: to
3: finish the gig.
2: Yeah.
3: It's a paid gig, you know?
2: After all this time, she's like, sure, let's party.
3: Yeah.
1: Classy.
2: Well, you know what? That ring is now a write-off.
3: Absolutely. Yeah.
2: It's all part of the show. Yeah. Smart guy. Start on the right foot.
3: Boom.
2: Yep.
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17: Few decades ago, life expectancy in the United States was about average for a wealthy country. Since then, we've slipped toward the bottom, while South Korea has skyrocketed toward the top, gaining almost 8 years of life expectancy since the year 2000. So what are they doing that we are not? 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There is no room for sickness," she said. Koreans also lean hard on preventive care instead of waiting until they're sick. Look, we can't overhaul our healthcare system overnight, but we can borrow some of these habits. 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I'm Dr. Sanjay Gupta, helping you live a better life.
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0: All your questions answered right here. It's Hey Morton. Just send us a question in our DMs.
1: Emily asked Hey Morton, what's one thing you wish people would totally stop posting on social media?
0: Do you have something?
1: I do. Something very particular.
0: Oh, wow. You do, Rock?
2: Oh, yeah.
0: All right. It's next here on Hey Morton.

0: No matter what you ask us, you know what? We will answer it. Just ask us a question in our DMs at Hey Morton on Instagram.
1: Emily asked Hey Morton, what's one thing you wish people would stop posting on social media?
2: Okay.
0: All right. What is it?
1: For me, it is the, like, their floor plan. That's the best way I can put it. I see way too many girls posting their cute, you know, house tour or apartment or whatever. And that's cute because I like looking at the interior design stuff and how you decorated. But I know exactly where you're living. I saw it. I saw the store that's across the street from you or the building or the name or the whole. You gave me a whole tour. And that's, for me, it just seems strange. Like I see like TikTok families do it, like post literally where they live, their whole backyard, their front yard, their side, their neighbors, like the street they're living on. And I'm thinking, are y'all crazy? Like, I once posted the out exterior of my building and someone DM'd me going, oh, I know exactly where you live. And I was like, you saw like one corner of my building, but it was a particular color. So I guess people just, that creeped me out enough, let alone giving a whole tour to somebody.
2: Yeah, you'd be surprised how many internet sleuths are out there that'll figure that out in like a millisecond.
0: I think with AI, keeping your location anonymous is just all but a, you might as well give up. You're not going to have any privacy. So it's fine. I don't think you can protect yourself from people knowing everything about you anymore. I think the only things that stay private are your PIN number for your bank, your bank account, or your medical information.
2: Right. Yeah,
0: maybe that's it. But yeah. I think if you gave me someone who's a friend of yours and just their first name, I would come in on Monday with everything there is to know about them. And it would probably cost me like $50.
1: Yeah.
0: So
1: this is just out there for free. I don't know.
0: Yeah. What do you think, D?
2: Mine is, and this goes for men and women, please stop taking bedroom selfies.
1: Why?
2: Because
0: I don't want to see your junk.
2: Well, number one. But also, like, you know, when you take these bedroom selfies, you think that your looks or whatever you're doing in the photo is going to distract us from the fact that your bed is on the floor or that you have 300 stuffed animals or your room is just completely dirty.
1: Like, so you are looking in the back.
2: I am. Oh. I am, dude. Like, on my FYP, and I'm looking at people with their, like, photos, I'm like, dude, you didn't even think to, like, clean up or tidy up at all. Like, even the bathroom. Remember the bathroom selfies?
0: Hey, you know what? Don't listen. I want to put you at ease, too. Once you have a child, you won't get those anymore. You won't.
2: I hope not.
0: No. I never, ever get a bedroom or bathroom selfie anymore at all whatsoever on any feed I have. TikTok, Instagram, Facebook, not at all. Never
2: really?
0: Once. No, because the kind of people the algorithm's feeding me are like parents and golf guys.
1: Oh.
2: Got you. Yeah.
0: Yeah. So once your lifestyle changes a little bit and you're not a guy with, the algorithm's looking at you and saying you're single, not single, you're a married guy, no kids, you know, and maybe it's just serving you up like other people in that situation.
2: Right.
0: That might have a propensity for that. But yeah, I don't see it at all. And there was a time when I did. It was bathroom selfies all the time.
1: Oh, yeah.
0: It's like, man. That bathroom is a dump. That is so gross.
2: Look at the toothpaste on your mirror.
0: Yeah. It's like, guess what? We know you're in the hot tub of your apartment complex. Not fooling anyone.
2: Right.
0: I'll tell you, I want this to stop being posted on the internet altogether. Anybody who's reviewing any type of anything that doesn't cost over $500.
1: What?
0: Yes. Do not review the latest Starbucks drink. If you start with come with me, I'm gone. Come with me as I try Starbucks new matcha. Had to get it Thursday. Oh my God, I can't. I'm so out so fast. There's nothing you can tell me about that I care about that much. Because
1: how else would I know if I should order it or not?
0: It's, well, you know what? It's $5. And if you order it and don't like it, move on with life. I didn't need like a 10-minute review. 10 minutes of my time hearing you drink a beverage. Ain't it for me.
1: We totally have different social media pages.
0: I get that. It comes my way. I just skip it right away.
1: Oh, I'm the one liking it and going, okay, is there more?
2: For me,
0: how do you have that kind of time to sit through that? Like, wait a minute. You got to give me 10 minutes to listen to you talk. Now, think about this. If somebody spent 5 minutes telling you about the most viral drink here, this restaurant here, this trip here, this thing, you're now looking at an hour a day of you looking at 10 people telling you about stuff for 5 minutes. Right?
1: I'd love it.
2: I'm just fascinated at how much money they make off of it.
0: I just couldn't possibly watch that.
1: But if but if someone was telling you like all the cool, if they were reviewing different planes, different motorcycles, different hockey sticks or something, it's your interest. And if you were about to buy something like that, wouldn't you want to know?
0: How much would that be?
1: Doesn't matter. It could be a golf club or pants, new pants. I don't know.
0: I wouldn't do it for pants. No. Anything that's under that threshold, it's not because I have a lot of money. It's that I don't have the kind of time that allows the value of finding out how to get a great deal or where it on that matters. It's like, you know, if it's a motorcycle, yeah, and I'm thinking of getting a motorcycle, I probably would. But if you're just talking about a matcha, I don't, you know what? It's not worth the time. Like, you have to go to get the world's best matcha. Like, you know what? The world's best and the world's worst are so short in between. It doesn't, I don't need 5 minutes of my time devoted to it.
1: Oh my God.
0: Dang, you know what I mean, D-Rock? What about you? How long would you watch someone talk to you about the world's best pancake?
2: You know what? Yeah, I get it. Like, the pancake would be stupid. I'm just like, wow, dude, you're making a ton of money off of this. This is crazy. That's the only thing that fascinates me.
0: What do you mean?
2: People are making money when they do those posts.
0: Some, most aren't.
2: Yeah, well, I mean, I don't care. It's nothing to me, dude. It's a pancake. You do a video for it. Awesome.
0: Right. I just move on. It's like, cool. Quit posting. Like, there's a news reporter in Bakersfield, and every day it's like, okay, still on the matcha tour, day three of trying all the new matcha. I'm like, I'm not in Bakersfield. I don't care about matcha that much. I certainly don't have 5 minutes for you to go, yes, 5 out of 7, very good, a little sweet. I'm like,
1: oh my God, I live for that content. That's so... I want that to stay on the internet.
0: Take it off. Take it off.
1: Give me more.
0: Go outside and live. There's a whole world outside. Yeah, I can't.
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0: Well, how's the score for guess words, Adina?
1: Diabolical. It's 13 to 7.
0: Well, now we have at least a definition for the word diabolical, if you get it.
2: There we go.
0: My score in guess words.
1: Man.
0: Well, I'll tell you something. The loser of guess words this month has to do guess words next month in a southern accent the whole month.
1: Oh, wow.
2: Yellowstone style.
0: All right,
2: y'all.
0: All right, this is... right? I don't even know. Fried green tomatoes? Yeah!
2: Yes.
0: Good job, sonny.
2: I reckon.
0: Once you choose, be like, you know what? You have to do a different accent each day. You can choose Southern one day, British another, Irish another.
2: Jamaican.
1: What if I start like really doing well in the game because of that?
0: It's not going to help for the next month, is it? All right. Let's play guess words. We need two contestants. Someone to play with Adina, someone to play with D-Rock. We got 30 seconds on the clock. That's all the time you get. How many words can you guess? Do you vibe with Adina or D-Rock? Call right now. Here's our phone number. 866-570-1903. And you can put that on speed dial because we give away stuff and we do games all the time. 866-570-1903. We need two contestants. Let's play guess words next here on Hey Morton.

0: time to play Guess Words and see if Adina or D-Rock are better today at identifying words on their list. They have a list of 12 words. Nick is up first today. Nick, who would you like to play with, D-Rock or Adina? Who's it going to be?
1: I've been playing for a long time. I know Adina needs help, so I'm going to roll with Adina.
2: Yes!
0: All right, Nick. You know, when Nick locks in, it's no-nonsense Nick.
2: Yes.
0: It really is. Yep. Here he goes. No-nonsense Nick to help Adina out. 30 seconds on the clock. Say pass if you get stumped. On your marks, get set, go.
2: At work, you have your yearly employee blank to see how you're doing.
1: Eval.
2: Another word, like,
1: party.
2: Or you blank a movie. You're like, ooh, I'm going to do a movie blank and tell, you know, people what I think
1: review.
2: About it. Yes. You hold on to the blank bars on a bike.
1: Handlebars.
2: Yes. 5 cents is a what?
1: Nickel.
2: Yes. You blank your toes in ballet.
0: It's all right. The word's point. She said it.
3: You blank your point.
0: You blank your point.
1: Oh my. Adina, what happened today?
2: These are on. Okay, can I be honest? I'm looking at the words, and I'm like, they're easy words on their own, but somehow defining them, I cannot have a definition for any. For the first five, I'm struggling.
3: You would leave a Yelp
0: review.
3: Right.
0: That's
3: review.
0: Really good.
2: My mind wasn't working that way.
3: Or could
2: way.
3: You blank me in the right direction?
2: What?
3: Point.
2: Oh.
0: Point me.
2: Yes.
0: It's really easy.
2: I see. I
0: 5 cents is a nickel. Is really, that one's a gimme almost. Yeah. And handle. I mean.
2: The handlebars was a good one.
0: Handlebars is okay, but you hesitate. Should have been like, he said, you can't blank the truth.
3: Ooh.
0: Handle.
2: Oh.
0: Yeah.
3: Those could have all been movie quotes. By
0: yeah.
3: The way.
0: All of them. Well, you know, here's the great news.
1: Tom Cruise right there.
0: Yeah. There you go.
3: Right.
0: Nick is good at this game. And because of that, you still got four, even on a choke day.
3: Right.
0: So that's pretty good. So, Nick, hold on. You know how this works. Oren's waiting to play, and maybe he'll choke on D-Rock. We don't know.
3: We never know.
0: All right. So, hold on. Let's see how Oren does. Oren.
4: Yes.
0: Thank you for waiting. You and D-Rock need to get five to win.
4: I think we got this.
0: 30 seconds on the clock. Say pass if you get stumped. On your marks, get set, go.
3: This fruit makes wine.
4: Grapes.
3: Yes. This grows on your head. You comb it and brush it.
4: Hair.
3: Every
4: hair.
3: Halloween you carve a...
4: Pumpkin.
3: Yes. The king of the jungle is a what? He's got a mane.
4: Lion.
3: Yes. You could get a tan if you stay in the what too long?
4: Sun.
3: What do you do with the oven? You blink things, like cookies or a cake.
4: Bake.
3: Yes.
4: Bake.
3: If you get into an argument, you get into a fist.
4: Fight.
3: A cop will put...
0: Time's up. You guys got eight.
2: Wow. Well, that's great.
0: More than five. Well, you know what? You should have had D-Rocks.
4: They don't want no smoke.
2: Okay. You have to define the word sun. Come on.
0: You could have. Adina, you could have had D-Rock's list.
3: You always get the first right of refusal.
0: Yes. D-Rock writes the list. Man. Adina has the right to choose the one. So that keeps it fair.
2: Hair, sun, bake.
3: Really?
0: Listen, those were all your words. You gave them up.
3: Yeah.
0: Yeah.
3: That's your fault.
0: Yeah. And you know what? Oren's really good at the game. Let's not take the credit away from him. He didn't. He wanted to smoke, so.
2: Can you see through it?
0: Yes. Not. Oren, great job, and congratulations.
4: Just know that I tried my best.
3: Good game.
4: And I feel like D-Rock and I are like Stockton and Malone, baby.
2: Oh, my God.
0: Nothing says I'm old like a reference to 1997 basketball.
4: Nothing like that alley-oop.
0: Yeah.
4: Oren, blame it home.
0: Congratulations, man. Thank you for playing Guess Words here on Hey Morton.
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5: Okay.
4: I'm going to call him and offer him a really high-end service. 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
6: I thought, you know, what's missing is when you go to one of these festivals, you got great music, you got great food, great drinks. 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When you walk in, usually there's paper towels everywhere. It's a mess. It's wet. And I thought I could come in and offer my services.
7: You know, I'd like to have you, but we're using portable toilets. So unfortunately, what you're presenting wouldn't exactly work for us.
6: Well, now, hold on for a second. Let's talk about that for a second. I think there's still an opportunity here. I'm not averse to offering a personalized service one-on-one. What would be the issue with that?
7: The infrastructure is...
4: Maybe someone don't want you standing there in the porta potty.
8: Maybe.
4: It's our phone prank, the phone jibba, next here on Hey Morton.

0: I'm about to call Jacob. He runs a festival concessions company. Like, he does concessions for all the big festivals.
1: Okay. Mm-hmm.
0: And I'm going to tell him that I have an idea for a service where I could be a porta potty attendant. You know, like the people that hand out mints?
2: Oh, my God.
0: But it's more of an intimate one-on-one experience.
3: That's weird.
0: Here's a mint. Here's a toilet paper. Can you leave? It's our phone prank. The phone, Jibba.
4: Newsman's, this is Jacob speaking. How may I help you?
0: Jacob, hi. My name is Rick Wilkinson. You don't know me, but I know you guys have the festival coming up next month. And I wanted to pitch to you an idea about maybe offering a high-end service. Do you have a second?
4: Yeah, real quick. What's up?
0: Well, what I'd like to do, I have a high-end luxury setup. And what I do is I come in. Are you familiar with like some of the nicer restaurants or nightclubs in town?
4: Sir.
0: So when you use the restroom, you walk in and there's a bathroom attendant. And usually what they do is they set out all of their array of colognes and sprays, gums, things like that. And I thought, you know, what's missing is when you go to one of these festivals, you got great music, you got great food, great drinks. What you don't have is a nice bathroom experience. When you walk in, usually there's paper towels everywhere. It's a mess. It's wet. And I thought I could come in and offer my services.
4: You know, I'd like to have you, but we're using portable toilets. So unfortunately, what you're presenting wouldn't exactly work for us.
0: Well, now, hold on for a second. Let's talk about that for a second. I think there's still an opportunity here. I'm not averse to offering a personalized service one-on-one. What would be the issue with that?
4: The infrastructure is really not going to support that. You know, you got tons of people coming to this festival, and they need to come in and they need to come out. You know, this whole luxurious setup. People aren't coming to a festival for, you know, an outstanding
0: you don't know that. You don't know that until you try it. That's the point, right? Everybody could be on Yelp. Next thing you know, go from the food to the drink to the venue to my bathroom experience. It was luxury all the way. You see what I'm saying?
4: How many festivals have you been to where they post on social media about, you know,
0: that's my point.
4: Experience?
0: That's exactly my point. This is genius.
4: I don't think it's in the plans, man. I just don't think it's going to work out.
0: Well, can you tell me specifically what your objection is?
4: Well, for one, where would you even set up? Where are you going to put all this stuff? These are portable toilets. People walk in and shut the door behind them.
0: Okay, well, let me make a point to that. When people shut the door behind them, what's the number one thing they don't want to do when they're done? Touch anything, right? So I'm going to be there to hand them some toilet paper,
2: hand them
0: a paper towel, it'd be like, would
4: you're
0: you
4: gonna,
0: like a
4: you're
0: mint?
4: Be in there with
0: yes,
4: them. In there with them.
0: Yes.
4: You don't think there's a privacy issue there?
0: Well, I'm not going to stand there and stare at them while they do their business. That's weird. I would turn my back and look at the wall, and then when they're done, I'd be like, oh, here's your toilet paper, here's your paper towel.
4: And you don't see an issue with that at all. You don't see an issue with someone standing next to you while using the restroom.
0: I don't see an issue with it. I'm sorry. I guess I don't get it. I would lay out my mints and my cologne right on the toilet paper dispenser and be like, would you like a mint? Would you like some cologne? And then I would open the door for them so they don't even have to touch anything. I'm there to open the door for them.
4: I wish you good luck, you know, with
0: this
4: venture. I just, you know,
0: you don't think anybody would do
4: absolutely
0: that?
4: Absolutely not. I just, you know, the liability involved with, you know,
0: what
4: having
0: liability?
4: Another person in
0: what liability?
4: Having another person in the bathroom with you, man. You're gonna freak people out.
0: I'm not,
4: you're gonna
0: listen,
4: walk into a porta potty, there's gonna be a man standing there while
0: yes,
4: you're trying to handle your business.
0: Okay, well, some people, maybe they're gonna walk away, but I would bet you more people would go, hey, you know what? This is terrific. This is super high end. Okay, they get to make the decision when they're standing there. If they don't want to do it, they go to a different one.
4: Oh my God. Absolutely not.
0: I could offer a mint, cologne. What about I could give them a Jibba.
4: A Jibba?
0: Yeah.
4: I don't understand what you're talking about.
0: A Jibba is a prank call that's being played on you right now. This isn't real.
4: My goodness. Really?
0: No, it's not. It's Rick.
4: Oh,
0: it's the phone, Jibba. You're on the radio, man.
4: Oh, I can't believe this, man.
0: Come on.
4: I real thought someone crazy really wanted another person to stand in the back while they're trying to handle this business.
0: Hey, I'm going to turn my back. It's not weird. Come on.

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1: Oh.
0: And now are revealing how awfully creepy it is.
2: Oh.
0: Oh,
2: no.
0: Oh, yes. And you're going to feel exactly the same when I tell you what the features do.
1: Oh, man.
0: Yeah, you're going to change your behavior after hearing this next here on Hey Morton.

I like it when you take control, even.

0: Here's what's trending, what you'll be talking about when you get into work today. It turns out that there's a recall for jarred pepperoncinis from Mazzetta. I think bought those.
1: I have.
2: I may have too.
1: Yeah.
0: Okay, well, this lady, the way she ends her little post doesn't really help, but she is trying to give you some information.
3: Public service announcement. Don't buy this brand of pepperoncinis. I have a dead mouse in mine.
2: Oh.
3: Just so you guys know.
0: Yeah, you don't add the laugh. Okay, that didn't help it. That was weird.
1: What was that?
0: But yeah, dead mouse in pepperoncinis. I just kind of figure, like, you know what? Every millionth bottle, there's going to be one.
2: It's bound to happen,
0: yes.
2: Unfortunately.
0: You know what? You're not watching every single hole. Those guys are crafty. You know, I'm sure they didn't want to die a death that way. It's not funny.
2: Pickled mouth.
0: Yeah, so Mazzetta has issued a recall for jarred pepperoncinis for a bonus mouse. You know,
2: bonus
0: that.
2: Mouse. Yeah. Dead mouse. Not the DJ.
0: Flavor of its own. Yee. Viral review of Meta's $3.99 Instagram Plus. You can pay for that feature now. It gives you more tools to understand how people are using your Instagram.
1: Ah.
0: I don't think this is a good thing. I think this is creepy. And you know what? This reviewer feels the same way.
4: This is the thing that made me the most uncomfortable in the last week and has made me not want to use Instagram ever again. Basically, what this feature does is you can see the timestamp at which someone has first watched your stories. You will see a number of people whose timestamps change and they jump back to the top. Maybe someone watched your story 1 hour ago. And then some number of other people watch your story. And then they watch your story again, 1 minute ago. And again, and again. And all day long, you can watch as certain people's names continue to jump to the top of your list. Instagram has created all of these new social behaviors that exist only online and not in person.
0: Yeah, so now you can really track who's looking at your stories.
1: Oh.
0: When are they screenshotted? I think that's part of it. But yes, you can definitely see when that story's watched and then when it's watched again. And all of us have watched something more than once and been like, God, thank goodness they don't know I'm like,
1: oh, yeah,
0: staring at this.
1: I paused and zoomed in. You
0: right.
1: Know?
0: Exactly. Very, very judgy.
2: Very judgy.
0: Right.
2: Yeah.
0: And now Instagram will share that with the people who know. So,
2: thanks, Meta.
0: Yeah, no thanks. Goodbye, Instagram. You're saying too much.
5: China just sent two giant pandas to the Atlanta Zoo. Yep. They flew in big cages and ate bamboo during the flight. So basically the same as flying on Southwest.
0: Oh. All right. That's so rude. All right. I'm Rick, and now you know what's trending here on Hey Morton.
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0: Luke Bryan just revealed while he was performing with this singer, he almost fell in love. He'll share it in just a minute. But first, this is perfect for Halloween because Melissa Joan Hart just made a huge announcement to any fan of Sabrina the Teenage Witch. Listen to this.
1: Yesterday was the 30th anniversary of our TV show, Sabrina the Teenage Witch. And I am so excited to announce that the cast of Sabrina is going to do a national tour for the 30th anniversary. We did this in Chicago a few months ago. We had so much fun. We're taking it on the road. So we're going to kick off the tour in Beverly, Massachusetts, which is right outside of Salem, on Halloween. And then we're going to hit a lot more cities throughout the U.S.
2: Hey, I have a question. Why aren't they in Salem?
0: That's because that time of the year is crazy.
3: Oh, yeah, yeah, yeah.
2: Yeah, but they're huge. Are they not huge enough to be a part of that?
0: I honestly don't think there would be even space or place to host it. Like, I'm not
2: because
0: even joking in Salem.
2: Not big enough to get the space or place?
0: Like, no, because Salem, Massachusetts at that time is so overly packed.
2: Like, but aren't they a bigger deal than whatever's happening in Salem?
0: No.
2: Okay, so that's why they
0: There's
2: can't
0: no
2: be
0: way.
2: We would be there, but we're not that big a deal.
0: I mean,
3: it's like
0: I think they should have planned it like 2 years ago.
2: Look, if Michael Jackson was going to redo Thriller in Salem, then there would have been space.
3: No, yeah, right? Yeah, you're right. You're right. But I mean, she would have to rival like Hocus Pocus and then the Witch Trials and all that stuff. Yeah, so I could.
0: Yeah,
2: there ain't space. But you know what? Have a fun tour. That's good. If you're a fan of that show, that'll be. I know that the cast of the movie Stand By Me did a national tour where they went theater to theater and like, watched it, and it was cool. Yeah. So maybe this will be like that.
0: Luke Bryan was on The Tonight Show, and he talked about performing with Chris Stapleton, and he mentions what that feeling was like. Take a listen.
4: I have him as my number one.

0: one on Mount Rushmore, by the way. He really stares at you while he's singing at you because he's watching your lips.
1: Oh.
0: And then as he's watching your lips, it's very intimidating. And then the whole time I'm kind of falling in love.
2: I guess that's a thing.
3: I love you.
2: Yeah. I love it. Hey, you looking at my lips? Hey, you looking at my lips? You're making it worse, bro. Knock it off.
4: The password manager company NordPass released their annual list of the most common passwords. And across the 44 countries analyzed, the most common password is 123456. Why? Well, obviously, the most common birthday is December
3: 34th, 1956. I'm Medina, Ani Morton, and that's your Daily Dirt.
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6: We love to get your questions and answer them right on the air. So ask us anything at Hey Morton.
3: George asked Hey Morton, who on the show would crack first during a police interrogation?
6: Oh, that's good. All right, it's next here on Hey Morton.

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1: If you go to our DMs on Instagram at Hey Morton, HeyMorton, Hey Morton, well, you know what? You can ask us anything you want and we'll answer it right here.
2: George asked, hit us up and asked, Hey Morton, who on the show would crack first during a police interrogation?
3: I gotta say, man, Rick, I don't think that you would or ever fracture a law, period. So I think you would come clean.
1: You think I'd come for that reason?
3: Yeah.
1: But let's say we were all trying to keep it. Here's what I think.
2: Okay.
1: We could actually make up a fake crime that we all wrote part of, so we know it,
3: yeah,
1: and then fold it up and give just one little bit of evidence to a police investigator and see if we're all interrogated differently.
2: Oh!
1: Who could keep it quiet? And at the end, if he solves it, say, well, it was definitely I got the information from.
2: Oh, that would be really funny.
1: Be funny.
3: Who's the rat?
1: Yeah. Have us go in and go, guess who gave it up? It would be Adina, 100%.
2: Oh, no. I think I'd play it totally cool. And I, no offense, D-Rock, I think you would crumble.
3: Really?
2: Yeah. I think you play tough and you're like, no. But I don't think you want any, like, drama in that sense in your life or problems. And so you'd be like, you know what? I don't care. It was, you know, it was this dude. He did it.
1: See, but we have to approach it from this angle for an honest answer. If we were all trying to maintain the secret, if we were trying to do our best, who would give up first? Trying, not giving up. But who would give up?
2: Oh, I see.
1: Who would not be able to keep a secret despite their best efforts?
4: Oh.
1: And it's you.
3: Yeah, dude, you're a spoiler, though.
1: Yes, oh, you're a spoiler different. Alert waiting.
3: Yeah.
1: And here's why. You think you've got everyone outsmarted all the time.
2: Oh.
1: You're like, oh, yeah, this guy will never get me. He has no idea. You'd walk out of there going, didn't give him anything. And the guy'd be like, well, that pretty much solves it.
3: Yeah.
2: Okay. Yeah. In my defense, mm-hmm. who on the show passed a lie detector test, whether she said full truth or not?
1: You passed a lie detector test because you didn't lie about farting in public.
3: Yeah.
1: It's not like you were
2: Or did I lie and I
1: No, you told
2: it.
1: The truth.
2: Maybe I rigged it. That's how good I am.
1: No, you weren't fooling. No, you just told the truth.
3: You can't fool the lie detector, dude.
1: Right, exactly.
2: Yes, you can.
1: They didn't ask you what your PIN number is for the bank, and lied about it.
2: We'll never know.
1: Yeah, we will.
3: We do know.
2: We know. Maybe that's how good I am, though.
1: All right, it's time for lie detector test number two.
2: Uh-oh.
1: Here's what we're going to do. We're going to bring a lie detector person in here to give you a lie detector.
2: Oh, God.
1: Okay.
2: Again?
1: Well, here's what we're going to do. We're going to bring them in. We're going to say some things about you that we know are true.
2: Uh-huh.
1: Then we'll reach out to someone and you'll have to lie. Now, everyone knows the truth, right?
2: I see. Okay.
1: And they'll have to say, we'll give them a list of questions and they'll go, were you born in the United States? And you have to say, yes.
2: Okay. I see.
1: And then he'll go, that's a lie.
3: Just call it out real time. Yes. This would be great.
1: There's no way you could be a lie detector. You're bragging like you did. We can know. There's a way to test it. Have you lie openly.
2: Oh, man.
1: And then see how the response is going if this guy can tell.
3: You will rat.
1: Yes. You'll be like, that is a lie. Yeah. That's a lie. That you told the truth. You'd be like, dang, man. See how nervous you just got?
2: Yeah.
1: Real confident a minute ago.
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1: On Wednesdays, we play a game where all you have to do is take Adina on in basic trivia. We call it... All right. So beat that Bosnian. All you have to do is take Adina on in basic trivia. And so the phone number is 866-570-1903. And see if you can take... Now, you've been doing really good at guess words mm-hmm. and other games. And today, a lot of these questions are super easy for you.
2: Okay.
1: But they're super easy for someone else, too.
2: Oh.
1: So make sure you're focused.
2: Focus!
1: All right, we'll play Beat the Bosnian next here on Hey Morton. Play along.

0: On Wednesdays, we play a game where all you have to do is beat Adina at basic trivia. We call it... Feeling good?
1: Yeah.
0: All right, let's bring in Lily. It's got to be one of my favorite names. That was Lily was a backup name for our daughter.
2: Oh, that's cute.
0: Yeah. So Josephine fit perfectly, but Lily was on the list. So hi, Lily. How are you?
3: Hey, good morning.
0: It's nice to have you on. What's going on? You sound are you nervous or what's going on?
3: Yeah, I'm just a little nervous.
0: Now, why are you nervous?
3: I don't know. I've never gotten on the game before.
0: Okay. Well, listen, if you understand how many people have won this game, because the question will throw off Adina, that happens from time to time, and that's where you have an advantage. So I would just relax, take a deep breath. You're amongst friends.
2: Yeah.
0: And if you spectacularly lose, it doesn't matter. We'll still hook you up with a consolation prize just for playing, okay?
3: Okay, thank you.
0: Yeah, you cannot possibly lose. This will be fun. All right, Adina?
1: Good luck, Lily. Yeah.
3: Thank you.
0: All right, here's how this works. 30 seconds on the clock. All you have to do is say pass if one of these questions really stumps you. Don't wait too long. Pass, because the time is running away from you. So answer the ones you know first, all right? Good luck to you. On your marks, get set, go. Name a kind of drum.
3: I don't know, pass.
0: What does the Mason Company make?
3: Jars.
0: Name a national insurance company.
3: Liberty Mutual.
0: Who sings the song Friday?
3: Pass.
0: Name a famous Olympic athlete.
3: Simone Biles.
0: Where is the Taj Mahal located?
3: India.
0: Name a brand of knives.
3: Pass.
0: All right, time's up. Out of seven, you got four today. So, kind of drum, a snare, kettle, kick, bass, bongo drum, kettle, oil drum. We'd even take oil drum because it's kind of drum. The Mason Company does make jars. Liberty Mutual, that's a great one. Liberty Biberty, there you go. Who sings the song Friday? Rebecca Black. I think I would also accept Ice Cube too, but Rebecca Black. Malik Beck Athlete, you got that one right. Simone Biles, the Taj Mahal is in India, and a brand of knives, Cutco, Henkel. I would think those would be two that might come to mind if you're thinking of knives. That's not something you would normally think of, right? So that's kind of a left turn. We'll see how it does with Adina if she does with those questions. 4 out of 7 is pretty good. I would not feel bad about that. It might give her a false confidence. She got 4 out of 7.
1: That is pretty good.
0: That's not bad.
1: Yeah, okay.
0: All right, 30 seconds on the clock. Lily, that wasn't bad, was it?
3: No, that wasn't bad.
0: Yeah, it's fun. All right, hold on, listen in. All right, say pass if you get stumped. On your marks, get set, go. Name a kind of drum.
1: A pass.
0: What does the Mason Company make?
1: Moonshine.
0: Name a national insurance company.
1: Farmers.
0: Who sings the song Friday?
1: Rebecca Black.
0: Name a famous Olympic athlete.
1: Simone Biles.
0: Where is the Taj Mahal located?
1: India.
0: Name a brand of knives.
1: Cutco knives.
0: What band is named after an animal?
1: Animal.
0: Yeah, time's up. It's all right. Come back next
1: week. Def Leppard. Is that it? Or something?
0: You really think they're named after a leopard that can't hear?
1: Yeah, right? Is that not?
0: No, it's not after a Def Leppard, like, doing little leopard hints.
1: No, you said name a band that's
0: it is
1: named
0: Def, after Def, Def Leppard, but it's D-E-F, and then it's L-E-P-P-A-R-D.
1: Oh,
0: yeah.
1: Not the animal?
0: No.
1: Oh.
0: Adina, you're in this business.
1: That's one
0: you should know. I would have accepted gorillas. That's one. Monkeys.
2: The eagles.
0: Eagles. Yeah, there's a lot of them.
1: Okay.
0: We don't need to go through the animal kingdom, but what is that? Panda something? Isn't there a panda group?
2: Oh, yeah, you're right.
0: Yeah. So, nonetheless, today, a kind of drum. Snare, kettle, bass drum, bongo drums, oil drum. Would have accepted any of those. What does the Mason Company make?
1: Well, I said moonshine because I think I've had that.
0: There are many mason jars that have moonshine in them, but they don't make the moonshine. They make the jar.
2: Jars.
0: Yeah.
1: Oh, mason jar.
0: Reading the jar going, well, this mason company's really got some with this moonshine.
1: Okay.
2: Yeah, a lot of money.
1: The so glasses. Just jars.
0: Why is everybody putting their jelly in the moonshine containers? Yeah, so that's a natural association, okay. But it's they make the jars. Mason jars, they're called. National Insurance Company.
1: Farmers.
0: Very good. Friday, Rebecca Black, Olympic athlete. Yes, Taj Mahal is in India. Cutco or knives.
1: What?
0: And I'm going to disqualify you because Def Leppard.
2: Yeah, dude.
0: Come on.
1: What do you mean?
2: Come on, man.
0: Def Leppard.
1: Don't people also wear leopard print things to the concerts? I feel like I've seen it. So I just assumed it be the animal.
0: I think that's Brett Michaels' fault. I think everyone wore leopard print back then.
2: And bandanas.
0: Nothing to do with Def Leppard. Yeah. It's all Brett Michaels' fault.
2: At all, dude.
0: Yeah. Congratulations, Lily. We'll give you the win today. You can't call that leopard. He can't hear you. They named a band after him.
2: Wow.
0: All right. Thanks for playing our game. It was a lot of fun.
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0: Established in 2013 in the beautifully restored, timber-clad Oddfellows building in downtown Springfield, you'll find Planktown Brewing. 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
2: It's our phone prank, the phone jibba. 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
5: Okay.
4: If you're down with that.
5: I'm sorry, what was the product again? It sounds good.
4: Oh,
5: so
4: it's
5: far.
4: I'm sorry, it's Prendelaze. You're not familiar with it?
5: No,
4: it's for
5: I've never
4: a
5: heard
4: topical
5: of it.
4: Cream for Simplex 2 flare ups. Are you familiar with that?
6: Oh, no.
4: It's an STD cream.
3: Oh, my God.
4: She's going to influence our cream next here on A. Morton.

0: We are about to prank Abby. She's an influencer. We're going to call her and say that we'd like to set up an exotic trip for her to be an influencer for our new cream. It's a cosmetic cream that, well, it handles Simplex 2 flare-ups.
1: Whoa!
0: Want to influence it? Come on! It's our phone prank. The phone, Jibba.
2: Hello.
0: Hi, yeah, we're calling for Abby.
2: This is Abby.
0: All right, Abby, this is Rick Daniels. I got your number through your agency. Listen, I wanted to call you about a collaboration and doing a campaign for us for our release of our new cream this fall. And so your agency told us that you can do photo, you can do video, you can even do hosting.
2: Oh, yeah, for sure. I can do all that. What would I be doing?
0: Well, what we wanted to do is fly down somewhere in Mexico, exotic, and we would have you getting spa treatments, shopping at high end, eating really. So kind of creating the vision of you living your best life. And
2: then
0: we would have you using our product, you know, going in for the appointment, getting the product, walking out with the product, and just walking to your car with like a big smile on your face, like you're living your best life.
2: Okay.
0: If you're down with that.
2: I'm sorry, what was the product again? It sounds good.
0: Oh,
2: so
0: it's
2: far.
0: I'm sorry, it's Prendelaze. You're not familiar with it?
2: No,
0: it's
2: for, I've never
0: a topical cream for Simplex 2 flare-ups. Are you familiar
2: you
0: with
2: mean
0: that?
2: Herpes?
0: Well, we don't use that term, but yeah, it's basically. Is that a problem?
2: So I would be the face of a herpes
0: yeah.
2: cream.
0: Oh. I know, right? Here's what I'm going to tell you.
2: I'm not feeling being the face of herpes right now.
0: You're not. Listen, you would not be the face of herpes. That's not the point. You're going to be portrayed as somebody who's like a Kardashian, basically. You living private jets, that type of thing.
2: Yeah, living my best life on herpes.
0: No. You don't have to show that. We wouldn't say that. When we show the product, it would be in the jar by itself. And, of course, we have a medical disclaimer we have to put in there. So it would be the medical disclaimer. It'd be you walking out of the clinic, getting in the Bentley, driving back to the private jet probably.
2: No. I'm thinking I'm going to have to pass on.
0: Can I ask you a quick question? What's this?
2: Yeah.
0: Is there a specific objection you have?
2: I don't want to be the face of herpes.
0: But you're not going to be the face. You would be the model in the commercial. And then we would ask you to do like some social media, like some Insta stories or something like that.
2: I don't think that's going to do much for my social life.
0: Really? So your friends are so dumb, they're not going to know that you don't have herpes.
2: Yeah,
0: you got to walk around wearing a shirt saying, I don't have herpes.
2: You're talking about like worldwide exposure or nationwide exposure.
0: Yeah. Okay. Tell me a name of a model for a hair product.
2: I have absolutely
0: exactly.
2: no idea.
0: Exactly. And I'm sure you see it every day.
2: It's also not herpes.
0: Yeah, but no one's going to.
2: Everybody uses.
0: Okay, tell you what.
2: At
0: the bottom of the screen, we'll put actor portrayal. How about that?
2: Yeah, nobody reads that.
0: What do you mean nobody reads that? You're going to pass on all this money because you're so sensitive that someone might think that you have herpes.
2: Okay, so if you do
0: an ad for meatballs, you're now Italian. You're afraid everyone will think, oh, I ate a meatball. I'm Italian.
2: Meatballs are not.
0: Okay, so if you did a Louis Vuitton ad, everyone would think you're French. Uh-oh.
2: I don't want people to think I have herpes. It's something that's not curable.
0: You know what?
2: Can I just say,
0: you seem a little sensitive to this subject. Is there something I need to know?
2: Wow. Now I'm really not interested in working.
0: What if we treat you for Jibba?
2: I don't want to be treated for Jibba or whatever.
0: You don't want to get treated for Jibba? Because, I mean, you got a bad case of the Jibba right now.
2: I have no idea what you're talking about. I know I'm not interested.
0: Well, you should be interested. It's a prank call that we're playing on you right now.
2: What?
0: There's no real commercial. Sarah at your agency said we could call you.
2: Oh, my God.
0: You don't want to be booked for Prednolase? You're going to live your best life.
2: Oh, my God. That's so embarrassing. That would not do much for my career. Oh, my God.

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1: Imagine you become Conan O'Brien's assistant, and for a decade or so, you work with him and then write a book called World's Worst Assistant.
2: Oh, wow.
1: And then you get married, you have kids, and now you follow that up with a book called World's Worst Mom. That's exactly the title of our next guest's book, and it is a really funny, humorous look at what it's like to have worked with Conan O'Brien and then all of a sudden be thrust into motherhood, and how the two are kind of the same job. Hmm. Sona Movsesyan will be on with us to talk about her new book, what it's like working with Conan, and why working with him prepared her for motherhood. It's next here on Hey Morton.

0: Hey, check out our YouTube page and watch everything we do. We put it out there. The games, the teases, the fun, the bet payoffs, and all of our games. Just you name it. It's on our YouTube page. And Hey Morton is the name of it. H-E-Y-M-O-R-T-O-N. Hey Morton. Imagine you work for Conan O'Brien as his assistant, and now all of a sudden you have become a mom, and you realize, you know, there's a similarity between the two.
1: That's so funny.
0: You wrote a book called World's Worst Assistant, and now here she is to follow it up. Her name is Sona Movsesyan, and we're so excited to have you here. Thanks for coming
1: Thank you, Rick. I'm so glad we finally did this.
0: And we made it happen, yeah. When I saw your last book come out, I got it right away, like, oh, this is an ironic title. It's really funny because, yeah, maybe you were the world's worst assistant, but at the same time, obviously you're very successful because Conan would not have kept you around if there wasn't something
1: to
0: that.
1: No, no. I mean, you know, when I first started working for him, I thought it was going to be like The Devil Wears Prada, where you're like attached to your phone
0: that's
1: and
0: exactly
1: he calls
0: what
1: you
0: I would
1: at
0: think.
1: 2 a.m. And I think that's what most people think about when they think about like Hollywood assistants is like you have no life. You're bound to, you know, running errands. You have to just like be at someone's beck and call. But I don't know if it's because Conan just isn't that kind of person, but that was not my experience as a Hollywood assistant. Like, not at all. He's just a normal person. He does a show, or he did a show. He goes home to his wife and his kids, just lives a normal life. And then, like, he respected my boundaries, but also, like, wherever I lacked in being an assistant, which was a lot of areas, I made up for in terms of just like getting along with him and giving him material to make fun of me with. And for comedians, sometimes that's more valuable than like getting lunch in a timely manner. You know?
0: I can imagine.
1: Yeah.
0: Now you decided to write a book. Who first took you seriously?
1: Conan. I went up to him and I said, you know, I'm thinking about writing this book. What do you think? And he not only took me seriously, he's like, I'm going to help you get this published. I'm going to write the foreword for it. You know, whatever you need from me, I'll help you promote it. And he did, like, to his credit. He really helped me out. And you know what else? My friend Liesl, I need to give her a shout out. She actually told me, you should write a book and you should call it The World's Worst Assistant. I was like, should I? Okay.
0: That so didn't faze you at all. You're like, yeah, well, you know, it fits.
1: So it was very much like one chapter was ending and another chapter was beginning. So my book, my first book came out when my boys were a year old. I think that my second book will be about being a mom.
0: The book is called World's Worst Mom. If you're a parent, you relate to that title immediately. Yes. Immediately you go, oh yeah, that's right. I'm not the parent I had in my mind at all.
1: I don't know any parent who's like, I'm killing it at being a parent. Have you ever heard someone say that? You immediately are like, no, you're not. I think that there are days when you go to bed and you think, okay, this was a good day.
0: Yeah.
1: And everything worked out. The kids were cooperative. I did great. And the next day will be an apocalypse. And, you know, you're just like, nothing's working out. They're not cooperating. While you might have days where you're like, I'm killing it at this. I don't think there's any parent who thinks that it's every day, everything's just working out, you know?
0: We're talking to Sona Movsesyan. She has a book called World's Worst Mom. And if you want to get a good laugh and you want to relate to someone who is a mom just like you, who at the same time has navigated a career in the center of Hollywood, I would say you absolutely have, from Conan's show to now the podcast, which is wildly successful.
1: Thank you.
0: I'm a huge fan of it. And how do you work the two of those? Because I'm sure family stuff gets in the middle of like, hey, by the way, we have, you know, like Paul McCartney's coming on. Like,
1: I don't think I could have been his assistant. I know I couldn't be Conan's assistant and be a mom at the same time.
0: That's interesting.
1: And a big reason is because when I was his assistant, like his day-to-day assistant, I would prioritize him. And now I can't prioritize him. So if he wanted me to go to New York for a week, you know, I would have a hard time doing that.
0: So
1: it's very different now.
0: You talk a little in the book about how that job maybe in a way prepared you a little bit for being a mom. And elaborate on that.
1: So, you know, when you're someone's personal assistant, you do worry about their comfort levels a lot. You know, if he, for instance, was like hosting a benefit, right? You have to like plan ahead, which is something you have to do as a parent. You have to figure out, you know, okay, well, how many people are going to be there? How much is he expected to speak? Is there a rundown? And, you know, like backstage, Does he have snacks? If he gets hungry, is the bathroom nearby? Does he have a change of clothes in case something spills on his shirt? You know, so it's a lot of thinking ahead that way. So when my boys were born, it almost felt like a seamless transition from this, you know, 63-year-old man to these infants.
0: Same thing.
1: It was the same thing. No, but I thank him for the training, you know? And I also think if I was his assistant now, with how my brain chemistry changed and how much I think about things so far in advance and overthink things,
0: yeah,
1: I would be a model assistant. And I think that's the funniest joke, because that I became the assistant he wanted after I stopped working for him.
0: Like, well, you never did that for me.
1: I know.
0: You're not my kid. Sorry. That's funny.
1: The stakes are higher, Conan.
0: Care more. Sorry. It's my own flesh and blood. The book is called World's Worst Mom, and it really is an ode to all the moms who have finally accepted the fact that there is no perfect mom.
1: Right.
0: And if you meet her, run for your life, because it's a Black Mirror episode.
1: But I get it. When you have your first kid and you're a first-time parent and you read all this stuff, like they kept saying, do not co-sleep with your kids. And now my kids wake up in the middle of the night and they come to our bed.
0: Every time.
1: Like, how am I supposed to kick my kids out? You know, it's like, I understand boundaries, but at the same time, this is a really special time where your kids want to sleep in the bed with you. I mean, it's not like they're going to be 16, hopefully, and like coming to cuddle with you.
0: Scoot over.
1: There is going to be a point where they're just not going to want to do that. And you're going to be sad that you didn't do it because a book told you not to. And when I talk to a lot of moms and they talk about things like co-sleeping or not having their kids on a schedule or like letting their kids nap on their belly. It's all these things that we are told we're not supposed to do. But then when you do them, you're like, but this works for me. And so I think that my book is, this is the definition I placed on myself because of everything that I saw and read. And it's unfair. It's really unfair how much pressure we put on parents.
0: It's distorted.
1: There's so much about these things that are designed to make people feel guilty about the decisions that they make. And I think that's not that realistic. And, you know, if you can do that, that's great. But you shouldn't make other people feel bad because they can't, you know? Yeah.
0: You know, it's interesting. Through the course of just talking to you right now, I realize this book is a permission slip to be a real person as you parent your kids. And I think that's great.
1: I hope it is for other moms. It definitely is for me.
0: Good.
1: You know, it's me just sort of owning up to the fact that whatever mom I thought I was going to be like is not the mom I am. And that started from conception. You know, I thought I was going to conceive naturally and we didn't.
0: Yeah.
1: And I thought I was going to have a natural birth and I had a scheduled C-section and everything just kind of followed. Like I thought I was going to breastfeed and I didn't. You know, there's just so many things I betrayed in terms of my idea of the ideal mom. But I love my kids and I have a really great relationship with my kids, and my kids are wonderful little boys and they're very curious and they're wild but fun. And whatever I did for them to get to this point, I'm glad I did it. And so this book is sort of me being like, I'm not perfect. I'm far from it. I think that I am if I had to go from the definition I had to who I am, I'm the worst. But at the same time, I'm okay with that.
0: Yeah.
1: And my kids, you know, sometimes when I open the door, trash is going to fall out of my car. That's just what happens.
0: Yep. That
1: is
0: the best.
1: That's how it is.
0: Well, Sona, thanks for coming. I was told
1: I would
0: hit it off with you. Listen, I could talk for hours, but I think you should hang with your family more.
1: Spend time with my children.
0: In the other room like, Mommy, when's it over?
1: Let's go more. What else do you want to know?
0: Yeah, listen. Hey, thank you so much.
1: You really went out of your way
0: to be here. I love that you're here.
1: Me too.
0: And listen, you need to get this book and spend some time. I think you'll relax and enjoy yourself reading World's Worst Mom, Sona Movsesyan. And we'll put a link on Hey Morton so that way you can get a hold of it. Thank you for coming through. Appreciate it. Thank you so much for having me.
1: This was so much fun.
0: Good.
1: Thank you.
0: Get it anywhere books are sold. World's Worst Mom with Sona Movsesyan right here on Hey Morton.
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0: No matter what you ask us, you know what? We will answer it. Just ask us a question in our DMs at Hey Morton on Instagram.
1: Emily asked Hey Morton, what's one thing you wish people would stop posting on social media?
2: Okay.
0: All right. What is it?
1: For me, it is the, like, their floor plan. That's the best way I can put it. I see way too many girls posting their cute, you know, house tour or apartment or whatever. And that's cute because I like looking at the interior design stuff and how you decorated. But I know exactly where you're living. I saw it. I saw the store that's across the street from you, or the building, or the name, or the whole. You gave me a whole tour. And that's, for me, it just seems strange. Like, I see, like, TikTok families do it. Like, post literally where they live, their whole backyard, their front yard, their side, their neighbors, like the street they're living on. And I'm thinking, are y'all crazy? Like, I once posted the out exterior of my building and someone DM'd me going, oh, I know exactly where you live. And I was like, you saw like one corner of my building, but it was a particular color. So I guess people just, that creeped me out enough, let alone giving a whole tour to somebody.
2: Yeah, you'd be surprised how many internet sleuths are out there that'll figure that out in like a millisecond.
0: I think with AI, keeping your location anonymous is just all but a, you might as well give up. You're not going to have any privacy. So it's fine. I don't think you can protect yourself from people knowing everything about you anymore. I think the only things that stay private are your maybe your PIN number for your bank, your bank account, or your medical information.
2: Right. Yeah,
0: maybe that's it. Yeah. But I think if you gave me someone who's a friend of yours and just their first name, I would come in on Monday with everything there is to know about them. And it would probably cost me like $50.
1: Yeah.
0: So
1: this is just out there for free. I don't know.
0: Yeah. What do you think, D?
2: Mine is, and this goes for men and women, please stop taking bedroom selfies.
1: Why?
2: Because
0: I don't want to see your junk.
2: Well, number one. But also, like, you know, when you take these bedroom selfies, you think that your looks or whatever you're doing in the photo is going to distract us from the fact that your bed is on the floor, or that you have 300 stuffed animals, or your room is just completely dirty.
1: So, like, you are looking in the back.
2: I am. Oh. I am, dude. Like, on my FYP, and I'm looking at people with their, like, photos, I'm like, dude, you didn't even think to, like, clean up or tidy up at all. Like, even the bathroom. Remember the bathroom selfies?
0: Hey, you know what? Don't listen. I want to put you at ease, too. Once you have a child, you won't get those anymore. You won't.
2: I hope not.
0: No. I never, ever get a bedroom or bathroom selfie anymore at all whatsoever. On any feed I have. TikTok, Instagram, Facebook. Not at all. Never
2: really?
0: Once. No, because the kind of people the algorithm's feeding me are like parents and golf guys.
1: Oh.
2: Gotcha. Yeah.
0: Yeah. So once your lifestyle changes a little bit and you're not a guy with, you know, the algorithm's looking at you and saying you're single, not single, you're a married guy, no kids, you know, and maybe it's just serving you up like other people in that situation.
2: Right.
0: That might have a propensity for that. But yeah, I don't see it at all. And there was a time when I did. It was bathroom selfies all the time.
1: Oh, yeah.
0: It's like, man, that bathroom is a dump. That is so gross.
2: Look at the toothpaste on your mirror.
0: Yeah. It's like, guess what? We know you're in the hot tub of your apartment complex. Not fooling anyone.
2: Right.
0: I'll tell you, I want this to stop being posted on the internet altogether. Anybody who's reviewing any type of anything that doesn't cost over $500.
1: What?
0: Yes. Do not review the latest Starbucks drink. If you start with come with me, I'm gone.
1: Really?
0: Come with me as I try Starbucks new matcha. Had to get it Thursday. Oh my God, I can't. I'm so out so fast. There's nothing you can tell me about that I care about that much. Because
1: how else would I know if I should order it or not?
0: Well, you know what? It's $5. And if you order it and don't like it, move on with life. I didn't need like a 10-minute review. 10 minutes of my time hearing you drink a beverage. Ain't it for me.
1: We totally have different social media pages.
0: I get that. It comes my way. I just skip it right away.
1: Oh, I'm the one liking it and going, okay, is there more?
2: For me,
0: how do you have that kind of time to sit through that? Like, wait a minute. You got to give me 10 minutes to listen to you talk. Now, think about this. If somebody spent 5 minutes telling you about the most viral drink here, this restaurant here, this trip here, this thing, you're now looking at an hour a day of you looking at 10 people telling you about stuff for 5 minutes. Right?
1: I'd love it.
2: I'm just fascinated how much money they make off of it.
0: I just couldn't possibly watch that.
1: But if if someone was telling you like all the cool, if they were reviewing different planes, different motorcycles, different hockey sticks or something, it's your interest. And if you were about to buy something like that, wouldn't you want to know?
0: How much would that be?
1: Doesn't matter. It could be a golf club or pants, new pants. I don't know.
0: I wouldn't do it for pants. No. Anything that's under that threshold, it's not because I have a lot of money. It's that I don't have the kind of time that allows the value of finding out how to get a great deal or where it on that matters. It's like, you know, if it's a motorcycle, and I'm thinking of getting a motorcycle, I probably would. But if you're just talking about a matcha, I don't, you know what? It's not worth the time. Like, you have to go to get the world's best matcha. Like, you know what? The world's best and the world's worst are so short in between. It doesn't, I don't need 5 minutes of my time devoted to it.
1: Oh my God.
0: Dang, you know what I mean, D-Rock? What about you? How long would you watch someone talk to you about the world's best pancake?
2: You know what? Yeah, I get it. Like, the pancake would be stupid. I'm just like, wow, dude, you're making a ton of money off of this. This is crazy. That's the only thing that fascinates me.
0: What do you mean?
2: People are making money when they do those posts.
0: Some, most aren't.
2: Yeah, well, I mean, I don't care. It's nothing to me, dude. It's a pancake. You do a video for it. Awesome.
0: Right. I just move on. It's like, cool. quit posting. Like, there's a news reporter in Bakersfield, and every day it's like, okay, still on the matcha tour, day 3 of trying all the new matcha. I'm like, I'm not in Bakersfield. I don't care about matcha that much. I certainly don't have 5 minutes for you to go, yes, 5 out of 7, very good, a little sweet. I'm like,
1: that content. That's so... I want that to stay on the internet.
0: Take it off. Take it off.
1: Give me more.
0: Go outside and live. There's a whole world outside. Yeah, I can't.
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0: Well, how's the score for guess words, Adina?
1: Diabolical. It's 13 to 7.
0: Well, now we have at least a definition for the word diabolical, if you get it.
2: There we go.
0: My score in guess words.
1: Man.
0: Well, I'll tell you something. The loser of guess words this month has to do guess words next month in a Southern accent the whole month.
1: Oh, wow.
2: Yellowstone
1: style. All right,
2: y'all.
0: All right, this is... right? I don't even know. Fried green... tomatoes? Yeah!
2: Yes.
0: Good job, Sonny.
2: I reckon.
0: You let you choose. Be like, you know what? You have to do a different accent each day. You can choose Southern one day, British another, Irish another.
2: Jamaican.
1: What if I start like really doing well in the game because of that?
0: It's not going to help for the next month, is it? All right. Let's play guess words. We need two contestants. Someone to play with Adina. Someone to play with D-Rock. We got 30 seconds on the clock. That's all the time you get. How many words can you guess? Do you vibe with Adina or D-Rock? Call right now. Here's our phone number. 866-570-1903. And you can put that on speed dial because we give away stuff and we do games all the time. 866-570-1903. We need two contestants. Let's play guess words next here on Hey Morton.

0: Time to play Guess Words and see if Adina or D-Rock are better today at identifying words on their list. They have a list of 12 words. Nick is up first today. Nick, who would you like to play with, D-Rock or Adina? Who's it going to be?
1: I've been playing for a long time. I know Adina needs help, so I'm going to roll with Adina.
2: Yes!
0: All right, Nick. You know, when Nick locks in, it's no-nonsense Nick.
2: Yes.
0: Yeah. Here he goes. No nonsense, Nick, to help Adina out. 30 seconds on the clock. Say pass if you get stumped. On your marks, get set, go.
2: At work, you have your yearly employee blank to see how you're doing.
1: Eval.
2: Another word, like
1: party.
2: Or you blank a movie. You're like, ooh, I'm gonna do a movie blank and tell, you know, people what I think
1: review.
2: About it. Yes. You hold on to the blank bars on a bike.
1: Handlebars.
2: Yes. 5 cents is a what?
1: Nickel.
2: Yes. You blank your you blank your toes in ballet.
0: It's all right. Balance, the word's point. She said it.
3: You blank your point.
0: You blank your point.
1: Oh my. Adina, what happened today?
2: Okay. Can I be honest? I'm looking at the words, and I'm like, they're easy words on their own. But somehow defining them, I cannot have a definition for any. For the first five, I'm struggling.
3: You would leave a Yelp
0: review.
3: Right.
0: That's
3: review.
0: Really good.
2: My mind wasn't working that way.
3: Or could you blink me in the right direction?
2: What?
3: Point.
2: Oh.
0: Point me. Yes. It's really easy.
2: I see. I
0: 5 cents is a nickel. It's really, that one's a gimme almost. Yeah. And handle. I mean.
2: The handlebars was a good one.
0: Handlebars is okay, but you hesitate. You should have been like, he said, you can't blank the truth.
3: Ooh.
0: Handle.
2: Oh.
0: Yeah.
3: Those could have all been movie quotes.
0: Yeah.
3: Yeah. All of them.
0: Well, you know, here's the great news.
1: Tom Cruise right there.
0: Yeah, there you go. Right. Nick is good at this game. And because of that, you still got four, even on a choke day.
3: Right.
0: So that's pretty good. So, Nick, hold on. You know how this works. Oren's waiting to play, and maybe he'll choke on D-Rock. We don't know.
3: We never know.
0: All right. So hold on. Let's see how Oren does. Oren.
4: Yes.
0: Thank you for waiting. You and D-Rock need to get five to win.
4: I think we got this.
0: 30 seconds on the clock. Say pass if you get stumped. On your marks, get set, go.
3: This fruit makes wine.
4: Grapes.
3: Yes. This grows on your head. You comb it and brush it.
4: Hair.
3: Every
4: hair.
3: Halloween you carve a...
4: Pumpkin.
3: Yes. The king of the jungle is a what? He's got a mane.
4: Lion.
3: Yes. You could get a tan if you stay in the what too long?
4: Sun.
3: What do you do with the oven? You blink things, like cookies or a cake.
4: Bake.
3: Yes.
4: Bake.
3: If you get into an argument, you get into a fist.
4: Fight.
3: A cop will put...
0: Time's up. You guys got eight.
2: Wow. Well, that's
0: more great. Than five. Well, you know what? You should have had D-Rock's list.
4: They don't want no smoke.
2: Okay. You have to define the word sun. Come on.
0: You could have. Adina, you could have had D-Rock's list.
3: You always get the first right of refusal.
0: Yes. D-Rock writes the list. Man. Adina has the right to choose the one. So that keeps it fair.
2: Hair, sun, bake.
3: Really?
0: Listen, those were all your words. You gave them up.
3: Yeah.
0: Yeah.
3: That's your fault.
0: Yeah. And you know what? Oren's really good at the game. Let's not take the credit away from him. He wanted the smoke, so.
2: Can you see through it?
0: Yeah. Oren, great job, and congratulations.
4: Just know that I tried my best.
3: Good game.
4: And I feel like D-Rock and I are like Stockton and Malone, baby.
2: Oh, my God.
0: Nothing says I'm old like a reference to 1997 basketball.
4: Nothing,
0: I love it.
4: Nothing like that alley-oop.
0: Yeah.
4: Oren,
0: congratulations, man. Thank you for playing Guess Words here on Hey Morton.
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1: It's our phone prank, the phone jibba. Jake runs a company that does concessions for big music festivals.
2: Okay.
1: I'm going to call him and offer him a really high-end service. I'm willing to be one of their porta potty attendants. You know, like you're going to a club and they have mints, and I'm going to do that in a porta potty.
3: I thought, you know, what's missing is when you go to one of these festivals, you got great music, you got great food, great drinks. What you don't have is a nice bathroom experience. When you walk in, usually there's paper towels everywhere. It's a mess. It's wet. And I thought I could come in and offer my services.
4: You know, I'd like to have you, but we're using portable toilets. So unfortunately, what you're presenting wouldn't exactly work for us.
3: Well, now, hold on for a second. Let's talk about that for a second. I think there's still an opportunity here. I'm not averse to offering a personalized service one-on-one. What would be the issue with that?
4: The infrastructure is
1: maybe someone don't want you standing there in the porta potty.
5: Maybe.
1: It's our phone prank, the phone jibba, next here on Hey Morton.

0: I'm about to call Jacob. He runs a festival concessions company. Like, he does concessions for all the big festivals.
1: Okay. Mm-hmm.
0: And I'm going to tell him that I have an idea for a service where I could be a porta potty attendant. You know, like the people that hand out mints?
2: Oh, my God.
0: But it's more of an intimate one-on-one experience.
3: That's weird.
0: Here's a mint. Here's a toilet paper. Can you leave? It's our phone prank. The phone, Jibba.
4: Amusements. This is Jacob speaking. How may I help you?
0: Jacob, hi. My name is Rick Wilkinson. You don't know me, but I know you guys have the festival coming up next month, and I wanted to pitch to you an idea about maybe offering a high-end service. Do you have a second?
4: Yeah, real quick. What's up?
0: Well, what I'd like to do, I have a high-end luxury setup, and what I do is I come in. Are you familiar with like some of the nicer restaurants or nightclubs in town?
4: Yes, sir.
0: So when you use the restroom, you walk in and there's a bathroom attendant, and usually what they do is they set out all of their array of colognes and sprays, gums, things like that. And I thought, you know, what's missing is when you go to one of these festivals, you got great music, you got great food, great drinks. What you don't have is a nice bathroom experience. When you walk in, usually there's paper towels everywhere. It's a mess. It's wet. And I thought I could come in and offer my services.
4: You know, I'd like to have you, but we're using portable toilets. So unfortunately, what you're presenting wouldn't exactly work for us.
0: Well, now, hold on for a second. Let's talk about that for a second. I think there's still an opportunity here. I'm not averse to offering a personalized service one-on-one. What would be the issue with that?
4: The infrastructure is really not going to support that. You know, you got tons of people coming to this festival, and they need to come in and they need to come out. You know, this whole luxurious setup. People aren't coming to a festival for, you know, an outstanding
0: You don't know that until you try it. That's the point, right? Everybody could be on Yelp. Next thing you know, go from the food to the drink to the venue to my bathroom experience. It was luxury all the way. You see what I'm saying?
4: How many festivals have you been to where they post on social media about, you know,
0: that's my point.
4: Experience?
0: That's exactly my point. This is genius.
4: I don't think it's in the plans, man. I just don't think it's going to work out.
0: Well, can you tell me specifically what your objection is?
4: Well, for one, where would you even set up? Where are you going to put all this stuff? These are portable toilets. People walk in and shut the door behind them.
0: Okay, well, let me make a point to that. When people shut the door behind them, what's the number one thing they don't want to do when they're done? Touch anything, right? So I'm going to be there to hand them some toilet paper,
2: hand them
0: a paper towel, and be like, would you like a mint?
4: You're going to be in there with them.
0: Yes.
4: In there with them.
0: Yes.
4: You don't think there's a privacy issue there?
0: Well, I'm not going to stand there and stare at them while they do their business. That's weird. I would turn my back and look at the wall, and then when they're done, I'd be like, oh, here's your toilet paper. Here's your paper towel.
4: And you don't see an issue with that at all. You don't see an issue with someone standing next to you while using the restroom.
0: I don't see an issue with it. I'm sorry. I guess I don't get it. I would lay out my mints and my cologne right on the toilet paper dispenser and be like, would you like a mint? Would you like some cologne? And then I would open the door for them so they don't even have to touch anything. I'm there to open the door for them.
4: I wish you good luck, you know, with
0: this
4: venture. I just, you know,
0: don't think anybody would do
4: absolutely
0: that?
4: Absolutely not. I just, you know, the liability involved with, you know, having another person in the bathroom with you, man. You're going to freak people out.
0: Listen,
4: a porta potty, there's going to be a man standing there while you're trying to handle your business.
0: Okay, well, some people, maybe they're going to walk away. But I would bet you more people would go, hey, you know what? This is terrific. This is super high end. Okay? They get to make the decision when they're standing there. If they don't want to do it, they go to a different one.
4: Absolutely not.
0: I could offer a mint, cologne. What about I could give them a Jibba.
4: A Jibba?
0: Yeah.
4: Look, I don't understand what you're
0: what,
4: talking
0: a,
4: about.
0: A Jibba is a prank call that's being played on you right now. This isn't real.
4: Oh, my goodness. Really?
0: No, it's not real. It's Rick.
4: Man.
0: It's the phone, Jibba. You're on the radio, man.
4: Oh, I can't believe this, man.
0: Come on.
4: I real thought someone crazy reportedly wanted another person to stand in the back while they're trying to handle their business.
0: Hey, I'm going to turn my back. It's not weird. Come on.

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1: Coming up next, there is a documentary coming out that I normally, you know, I don't, in fact, I don't think I've ever really come on and promoted a documentary, have I? But I saw this trailer on Netflix, and I cannot wait to watch this.
2: Oh,
1: it's not about anyone you know, but it is about a guy who, for whatever reason, got away with a lot of crime when he should have been suspected right away.
3: Ooh.
1: And this guy is so creepy that when you watch this, you're going to get chills. I'll play you the trailer next. We'll talk about the case against this guy, and you won't believe it took as long as it did to get a hold of him. The trailer is chilling, and it's next here on Hey Morton.

0: I cannot wait to share this with you. It's a trailer I'm about to play you. It's about 2 minutes long. There's a Netflix documentary called The Widower, Till Death Do Us Part. It's about Thomas Randolph. He was named the Black Widower. He married 6 times. 4 of his wives died.
1: Oh, dude.
0: Strangely. And the central case begins with the 2008 deaths of his 6th wife, Sharon, and handyman Mike Miller in Las Vegas. Here is that documentary trailer. And I have to tell you something. I cannot wait to watch this. What you're not going to see because you're listening and you're not watching is this guy has a very creepy but very friendly face. If you saw him walk down the hall, he smiles, he's like, hey, what's up? You think, now that's a fun guy. Hmm. He just looks like a fun guy. But also, it's kind of creepy. He has grown his hair long. It's white. And he puts it in like pigtails off the sides.
1: Hey.
2: What?
0: While he's in prison. Mm-hmm.
2: Weird.
0: Here is the trailer for The Widower, Till Death Do Us Part.
3: In my 30 years as a journalist, the case of Thomas Randolph stands out as the most bizarre, insane, surprising story that I have ever done. Sharon Randolph had died, and the intruder had been shot dead.
4: And that's when I just pushed him. Boom, boom, boom, boom.
0: Now, that's the guy who is showing how he went about doing it, standing in the house on camera, showing them how he shot the intruder.
5: Right out of the gate, there were a few things that weren't adding up. We needed to dig further.
3: Randolph had 6 wives. 4 of them were dead.
6: He was a very charming and witty person. I fell for that at first.
3: This innocent guy, this jovial, smart, funny dude.
5: This guy's dangerous, and you don't know what he's planning on next.
4: I'm a nice guy. I'm cocky, but certainly doesn't make me a murderer.
0: Weird. And he's just sitting there, just kind of smiling at the camera while he says it.
3: He's claiming he's innocent.
7: They know damn well I didn't shoot him.
3: Or perhaps he's a criminal genius.
4: I told you we're going to become infamous together.
0: He's talking to the reporter while they're both sitting there in prison.
3: Oh.
8: Prosecutors file murder charges.
6: Think about my mom every day.
9: They had 100 suspicions that her death was murder.
10: He's just gonna kill somebody else's daughters.
11: And I said, she's dead, isn't she?
4: I'm the victimless.
0: Yeah.
2: Oh.
1: He's the victim.
12: Yep. That's an insane person. That's a psychotic person.
13: Am I beautiful?
14: He's manipulated countless people.
3: He was facing the death penalty. But Thomas Randolph played the system like a fiddle.
7: In the end, I'm gonna win.
0: Yeah. The Widower, Till Death Do Us Part on Netflix.
1: Wow, dude.
0: This guy is laughing through this. All of the scenes that are in this trailer is him just kind of creepy, kind of laughing at the camera because it's almost like a smile on his face, like, you ain't gonna get me.
1: Like he cheated the system. Basically.
0: I mean, wow.
2: Yeah. Right?
0: Wow.
2: I'm like blown away.
0: And at the end, I'm the victim in this.
2: Yes, it comes out.
0: And I believe it's out or it's out tomorrow. Anyhow,
1: okay,
0: you've got to watch this. The Widower Till Death Do Us Part.
1: Oh, I love a good documentary.
0: It looks really good. And a part of these, the truth about this was tracked down by a couple of guys who worked on Dateline.
2: Oh, wow.
0: Yes. So they were able to get more details and follow up on this, and that's how we got this documentary.
1: Oh, my goodness.
0: It's going to be a big one.
2: That's going to be
0: all right?
2: Good.
0: The Widower, Till Death Do Us Part. Watch the trailer on your own at your own risk today. I actually cut some of it out because there's more graphic 911 calls.
1: Oh, man. Oh.
0: And I know, you know, it's family time. So,
1: yeah.
0: But, yeah, it's a lot. Check it out.
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18: Ooh, let's get a tease for the Daily Dirt. What's coming up?
19: Jamie Lee Curtis just gave Halloween fans a moment they will never forget. It was cool. 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

0: If you go to our DMs on Instagram at Hey Morton, H-E-Y-M-O-R-T-O-N, Hey Morton. Well, you know what? You can ask us anything you want and we'll answer it right here.
1: George asked, hit us up and asked, Hey Morton, who on the show would crack first during a police interrogation?
2: I gotta say, man, Rick, I don't think that you would or ever fracture a law, period. So I think you would come clean.
0: You think I'd come for that reason?
2: Yeah.
0: But let's say we were all trying to keep it. Here's what I think.
1: Okay.
0: We could actually make up a fake crime that we all wrote part of, so we know it,
2: yeah,
0: and then fold it up and give just one little bit of evidence to a police investigator and see if we're all interrogated differently.
1: Oh!
0: Who could keep it quiet? And at the end, if he solves it, say, well, it was definitely I got the information from.
1: Oh, that would be really funny. It'd
0: be funny.
2: Who's the rat?
0: Yeah. Have us go in and go, guess who gave it up? It would be Adina, 100%.
1: Oh, no. I think I'd play it totally cool. And I, no offense, D-Rock, I think you would crumble.
2: Really?
1: Yeah. I think you play tough and you're like, no. But I don't think you want any, like, drama in that sense in your life or problems. And so you'd be like, you know what? I don't care. It was, you know, it was this dude. He did it.
0: See, like, but we have to approach it from this angle for an honest answer. If we were all trying to maintain the secret, if we were trying to do our best, who would give up first? Trying, not giving up. But who would give up?
1: Oh, I see.
0: Who would not be able to keep a secret despite their best efforts?
2: Oh.
0: And it's you.
2: Yeah, dude, you're a spoiler, though.
0: Yes,
2: yeah.
0: You're a spoiler alert waiting.
2: Yeah.
0: And here's why. You think you've got everyone outsmarted all the time.
1: Oh.
0: You're like, oh, yeah, this guy will never get me. He has no idea. You'd walk out of there going, didn't give him anything. And the guy'd be like, well, that pretty much solves it.
2: Yeah.
1: Okay. In my defense, who on the show passed a lie detector test, whether she said full truth or not?
0: You passed a lie detector test because you didn't lie about farting in public.
2: Yeah.
0: It's not like you were cheating.
1: Or did I lie and I
0: No,
1: rigged
0: you told
1: it.
0: The truth.
1: Maybe I rigged it. That's how good I am.
0: No, you weren't fooling. No, you just told the truth.
2: You can't fool a lie detector, dude.
0: Right, exactly.
1: Yes, you can.
0: They didn't ask you what your PIN number is for the bank, and lied about it.
1: We'll never know.
0: Yeah, we will.
2: We do know.
1: We know. Maybe that's how good I am, though.
0: All right, it's time for lie detector test number two.
1: Uh-oh.
0: Here's what we're going to do. We're going to bring a lie detector person in here to give you a lie detector.
1: Oh, God.
0: Okay.
1: Again?
0: Well, here's what we're going to do. We're going to bring them in. We're going to say some things about you that we know are true.
1: Uh-huh.
0: Then we'll reach out to someone and you'll have to lie. Now, everyone knows the truth, right?
1: I see. Okay.
0: And they'll have to say, we'll give them a list of questions and they'll go, were you born in the United States? And you have to say, yes.
1: Okay. I see.
0: And then he'll go, that's a lie.
2: Just call it out real time.
0: Yes.
2: It'll be great.
0: There's no way you could be a lie detector. You're bragging like you did. We can know. There's a way to test it. Have you lie openly.
1: Oh, man.
0: And then see how the response is going if this guy can tell.
2: You will rat.
0: Yes. You'd be like, that is a lie. Yeah. That's a lie. That you told the truth. You'd be like, dang, man. See how nervous you just got?
1: Yeah.
0: Real confident a minute ago.
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0: On Wednesdays, we play a game where all you have to do is take Adina on in basic trivia. We call it... All right. So be that Bosnian. All you have to do is take Adina on in basic trivia. And so the phone number is 866-570-1903. And see if you can take... Now, you've been doing really good at guess words and other games. And today, a lot of these questions are super easy for you.
1: Okay.
0: But they're super easy for someone else, too.
1: Oh.
0: So make sure you're focused.
1: Okay.
0: Focus! All right, we'll play Beat the Bosnian next here on Hey Morton. Play along.

0: On Wednesdays, we play a game where all you have to do is beat Adina at basic trivia. We call it... Feeling good?
1: Yeah.
0: All right, let's bring in Lily. It's got to be one of my favorite names. That was Lily was a backup name for our daughter.
2: Oh, that's cute.
0: Yeah. So Josephine fit perfectly, but Lily was on the list. So hi, Lily. How are you?
3: Hey, good morning.
0: It's nice to have you on. What's going on? You sound are you nervous or what's going on?
3: Yeah, I'm just a little nervous.
0: Now, why are you nervous?
3: I don't know. I've never gotten on the game before.
0: Okay. Well, listen, if you understand how many people have won this game, because the question will throw off Adina, that happens from time to time, and that's where you have an advantage. So I would just relax, take a deep breath. You're amongst friends.
2: Yeah.
0: And if you spectacularly lose, it doesn't matter. We'll still hook you up with a consolation prize just for playing, okay?
3: Okay, thank you.
0: Yeah, you cannot possibly lose. This will be fun. All right, Adina?
1: Good luck, Lily. Yeah.
3: Thank you.
0: All right, here's how this works. 30 seconds on the clock. All you have to do is say pass. If one of these questions really stumps you, don't wait too long. Pass, because the time is running away from you. So answer the ones you know first, all right? Good luck to you. On your marks, get set, go. Name a kind of drum.
3: I don't know, pass.
0: What does the Mason Company make?
3: Jars.
0: Name a national insurance company.
3: Liberty Mutual.
0: Who sings the song Friday?
3: Pass.
0: Name a famous Olympic athlete.
3: Simone Biles.
0: Where is the Taj Mahal located?
3: India.
0: Name a brand of knives.
3: Pass.
0: All right, time's up. Out of seven, you got four today. So, kind of drum, a snare, kettle, kick, bass, bongo drum, kettle, oil drum. We'd even take oil drum because it is. It's kind of drum. The Mason Company does make jars. Liberty Mutual, that's a great one. Liberty Biberty, there you go. Who sings the song Friday? Rebecca Black. I think I would also accept Ice Cube too, but Rebecca Black. Malik Beck Athlete, you got that one right. Simone Biles, the Taj Mahal is in India, and a brand of knives, Cutco, Henkel. I would think those would be two that might come to mind if you're thinking of knives. That's not something you would normally think of, right? So that's kind of a left turn. We'll see how it does with Adina if she does those questions. Four out of seven is pretty good. I would not feel bad about that. It might give her a false confidence. She got four out of seven.
1: That is pretty good.
0: That's not bad.
1: Yeah, okay.
0: All right, 30 seconds on the clock. Lily, that wasn't bad, was it?
3: No, that wasn't bad.
0: Yeah, it's fun. All right, hold on, listen in. All right, say pass if you get stumped. On your marks, get set, go. Name a kind of drum.
1: A pass.
0: What does the Mason Company make?
1: Moonshine.
0: Name a national insurance company.
1: Farmers.
0: Who sings the song Friday?
1: Rebecca Black.
0: Name a famous Olympic athlete.
1: Simone Biles.
0: Where is the Taj Mahal located?
1: India.
0: Name a brand of knives.
1: Cutco knives.
0: What band is named after an animal?
1: Animal.
0: Yeah, time's up. It's all right. Come back next
1: Def
0: week.
1: Def Leppard. Is that it? Or something?
0: You really think they're named after a leopard that can't hear?
1: Yeah, right? Is that not?
0: No, it's not after a Def Leppard, like, doing little leopard hints.
1: No, you said name a band that's
0: it is
1: named
0: Def, after Def, Def Leppard, but it's D-E-F, and then it's L-E-P-P-A-R-D.
1: Oh,
0: yeah.
1: Not the animal?
2: No.
1: Oh.
0: Adina, you're in this business.
1: That's one
0: you should know. I would have accepted gorillas. That's one. The monkeys.
2: The eagles.
0: Eagles. Yeah, there's a lot of them.
1: Okay.
0: We don't need to go through the animal kingdom, but what is that? Panda something? Isn't there a panda group?
2: Oh, yeah, you're right.
0: Yeah. So, nonetheless, today, a kind of drum. Snare, kettle, bass drum, bongo drums, oil drum. Would have accepted any of those. What does the Mason Company make?
1: Well, I said moonshine because I think I've had that.
0: There are many mason jars that have moonshine in them, but they don't make the moonshine. They make the jar.
2: Jars.
0: Yeah.
1: Oh, mason jar.
0: Rereading the jar going, well, this mason company's really got some with this moonshine.
1: Okay.
2: Yeah, a lot of money.
1: The so glasses. Just jars.
0: Why is everybody putting their jelly in the moonshine container? So that's a natural association, okay. But it's they make the jars. Mason jars, they're called. National Insurance Company.
1: Farmers.
0: Very good. Friday, Rebecca Black, Olympic athlete. Yes, Taj Mahal is in India. Cutco or knives.
1: What?
0: And I'm going to disqualify you because Def Leppard.
2: Yeah, dude.
0: Come on.
1: What do you mean?
2: Come on, man.
0: Def Leppard.
1: Don't people also wear leopard print things to the concerts? I feel like I've seen it. So I just assumed it must be the animal.
0: I think that's Brett Michaels' fault. I think everyone wore leopard print back then.
2: And bandanas.
0: Nothing to do with Def Leppard. Yeah. It's all Brett Michaels' fault.
2: At all, dude.
0: Yeah. Congratulations, Lily. We'll give you the win today. You can't call that leopard. He can't hear you. They named a band after him.
2: Wow.
0: All right. Thanks for playing our game. It was a lot of fun.
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5: 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Next, here on A. Morton.

0: We are about to prank Abby. She's an influencer. We're going to call her and say that we'd like to set up an exotic trip for her to be an influencer for our new cream. It's a cosmetic cream that, well, it handles Simplex 2 flare-ups.
1: Whoa!
0: Want to influence it? Come on! It's our phone prank. The phone, Jibba.
2: Hello.
0: Hi, yeah, we're calling for Abby.
2: This is Abby.
0: All right, Abby, this is Rick Daniels. I got your number through your agency. Listen, I wanted to call you about a collaboration and doing a campaign for us for our release of our new cream this fall. And so your agency told us that you can do photo, you can do video, you can even do hosting.
2: Oh, yeah, for sure. I can do all that. What would I be doing?
0: Well, what we wanted to do is fly down somewhere in Mexico, exotic, and we would have you getting spa treatments, shopping at high end, eating really. So kind of creating the vision of you living your best life. And
2: then
0: we would have you using our product, you know, going in for the appointment, getting the product, walking out with the product, and just walking to your car with like a big smile on your face, like you're living your best life.
2: Okay.
0: If you're down with that.
2: I'm sorry, what was the product again? It sounds good.
0: Oh,
2: so
0: it's
2: far.
0: I'm sorry, it's Prendelaze. You're not familiar with it?
2: No,
0: it's
2: for
0: a topical cream for Simplex 2 flare-ups. Are you familiar with that?
2: Herpes?
0: Well, we don't use that term, but yes, basically. Is that a problem?
2: So I would be the face of a herpes.
0: Yeah.
2: Cream?
0: Oh. I know, right? Here's what I'm going to tell you.
2: I'm not feeling being the face of herpes right now.
0: You're not. Listen, you would not be the face of herpes. That's not the point. You're going to be portrayed as somebody who's like a Kardashian, basically. You living private jets, that type of thing.
2: Yeah, living my best life on herpes.
0: No. You don't have to show that. We wouldn't say that. When we show the product, it would be in the jar by itself. And, of course, we have a medical disclaimer we have to put in there. So it would be the medical disclaimer. It'd be you walking out of the clinic, getting in the Bentley, driving back to the private jet problem.
2: No. I'm thinking I'm gonna have to pass on.
0: Can I ask you a quick question? What's this?
2: Yeah.
0: Is there a specific objection you have?
2: I don't wanna be the face of herpes.
0: You're not gonna be the face. You would be the model in the commercial, and then we would ask you to do like some social media, like some Insta stories or something like that.
2: I don't think that's gonna do much for my social life.
0: Really? So your friends are so dumb they're not gonna know that you don't have herpes.
2: Yeah,
0: so you gotta walk around wearing a shirt saying I don't have herpes.
2: You're talking about worldwide exposure or nationwide exposure.
0: Yeah. Okay. Tell me a name of a model for a hair product.
2: I have absolutely
0: exactly.
2: no idea.
0: Exactly. And I'm sure you see it every day.
2: It's also not herpes.
0: Yeah, but no one's going to.
2: Everybody uses.
0: Okay, tell you what.
2: And print my name on my
0: at the bottom of the screen, we'll put actor portrayal. How about that?
2: Yeah, nobody reads that.
0: What do you mean nobody reads that? You're going to pass on all this money because you're so sensitive that someone might think that you have herpes.
2: The way that people are portrayed and people see me. Yeah.
0: Wow. Okay. Yeah, okay. So if you do an ad for meatballs, you're now Italian. You're afraid everyone will think, I ate a meatball. I'm Italian.
2: Meatballs are not.
0: Okay. So if you did a Louis Vuitton ad, everyone would think you're French. Uh-oh.
2: I don't want people to think I have herpes. It's something that's not curable.
0: You know what?
2: I'm sorry.
0: Can I just say? Can I just say,
2: life,
0: you seem a little sensitive to this subject. Is there something I need to know?
2: Wow. Now I'm really not interested in working.
0: What if we treat you for Jibba? How about that?
2: I don't want to be treated for Jibba or whatever.
0: Are you sure
2: you
0: don't want to get treated for Jibba? Because, I mean, you got a bad case of the Jibba right now.
2: I have no idea what you're talking about. I know I'm not interested.
0: Well, you should be interested. It's a prank call that we're playing on you right now.
2: What?
0: There's no real commercial. Sarah at your agency said we could call you.
2: Oh, my God.
0: You don't want to be booked for Prednolase? You're going to live your best life.
2: Oh, my God. That's so embarrassing. That would not do much for my career. Oh, my God.

Star 102.3, your home for all the hits. Good morning, a little after 10 o'clock. Kristen stepping in. It is Wednesday, and you know what that means. We can now officially see the weekend from here.

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Star 1023, you're home for all the hits with a national keyword if you'd like to fly away on a dream vacation. I mean, who doesn't, right? It's going to be absolutely amazing. That national keyword is sand. Text the word sand right now to 95819, and you are officially qualified. Here's the Biebs.

from Sam Smith to Ariana Grande, one of my favorite tunes. Here's Hate That It Made You Love Me on Star 102.3. Good morning, it's Kristen. Happy Wednesday.

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1: They say the holy water's watered down, and this town's lost its faith. 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

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It is Kristen, Little Teddy Swims there, Mr. Know-It-All, right into David Guetta, Baby Rexha. I'm good on Star 102.3.

0: You know it breaks my heart. 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

Star 102.3, your home for all the hits. It is Kristen. It is a Wednesday, officially lunchtime here. Middle of the work week. I'll let you know what I brought here in just a couple of minutes. Hey.

Star 102.3, your home for all the hits with another national keyword. If you'd like to fly away on a dream vacation, how about voyage? Text the word voyage right now to 95819. Good luck.

0: I think that's one of my new favorite tunes of all time right now. The throwback, Michelle Branch, right? The Game of Love. We throw the New Radicals in there, and boy, you've got your song. Ugh. It's amazing. Absolutely amazing. It is officially lunchtime here on a Wednesday. And what did she bring for lunch today? Well, I'm going to tell you. So we made some open-faced chicken parmesan sandwiches for dinner last night. It was so good. Of course, I ate probably like 3 bites of what I had because it was pretty big. But it was just a loaf of French bread, which we made garlic bread out of with like fresh garlic, like fresh shaved garlic. So I've been brushing my teeth for the last, 24 hours. And then we added a really thin breaded chicken cutlet and then some Rao's marinara sauce and some mozzarella cheese. Oh, it's absolutely fantastic. So I cut mine in half. I ate probably, again, 3 bites of that half. So I brought the other half with me today. So that is what I'm going to be having for lunch if I actually get around to it. I've got some stuff to do here at the station once I'm off the air. And then sometimes eating too late, it's closer to dinner time, and then I just don't end up eating lunch at all. But I do have a protein shake in the refrigerator here at the station, and so I might have that. We'll just have to wait and see. But I do have a good lunch if I want it. It's Kristen. Hi there. Hopefully you've got something delicious. And of course, we appreciate you having us on and sharing your lunchtime here with us. We've got tons and tons of great music on the way. And Ed Sheeran next. She have a beat right here. Star 102.3.
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Good afternoon. It's Kristen. Hi. I can't.

0: I'm going to call Natasha and tell her that I'm a lawyer, and when she wasn't home, her neighbor's kid got on her roof because he crashed his drone and fell off, and now we're suing her.
1: Oh.
0: The point is that they were flying their drone, and it ended up landing on your roof, and because of that, when they went to retrieve it, nobody was home, and they had to get on the roof themselves, ended up falling off and getting injured.
2: I wasn't even home. So
0: right. Right. So
2: who is this person?
0: I'm not naming the defendant. That will come out in the court filing, but we would prefer not to go to court. 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
2: Damages to what?
0: Well, they have medical bills, pain and suffering, lost work. So you can imagine the toll that that takes.
3: Wow.
0: Crash your drone on your roof. 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

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Keeping all your favorite tunes rolling along here on a Wednesday afternoon. It's Kristen. Here's Zara Larsson now with Midnight Sun.

0: Star 102.3, your home for all the hits. It is Kristen, little Bruno Mars there with his very latest, Risk It All. Love that song. Wanted to remind you, VIP tailgate party at every home Duck game, and you are not going to want to miss out. 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

1023, you're home for all the hits, keeping all your favorite tunes rolling along here on a Wednesday afternoon. We're on the downside of the weekend, just about. 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
1: Rod Stewart is saying goodbye to life on the road, but he swears it's not like a full retirement. 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
2: Man. Ladies and gentlemen, after much deliberation and sadness, I have to announce this year, next year, will be my last tour ever, ever, ever. I'm not retiring, but this will be the last rock and roll tour. So I want to thank you for everything you've given me, and hopefully I've given you something in return.
3: Well, that's cool. You know, he told a couple fibs. One, it's not a rock and roll tour exactly. We don't think of it as rock and roll, but you're not opening for Metallica at the Sphere.
4: Yeah, yeah,
3: 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Yeah, and you're not gone. 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
3: 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That's a perfect thing. 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They're like, I mean, I've been smoking so long. Why not just do it for free?
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3: 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I need an elevator. Well, good for him.
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12: Hey Spencer, I noticed when I get my car early in the morning, it takes a while for it to warm up.
11: Well, your vehicle is designed to take a little while to warm up. There's some things that'll cause it to not warm up as fast as it should. That's what we're here to talk about today. There's a couple features that it has to get the cabin heated up before the engine heats up. Some of the things it does is it has a thermostat in place that'll actually keep the engine block heat in the engine to help warm the engine up, make the engine run better. Engines are more efficient when they're running at a higher temperature. The thermostat itself can actually be sticking open or coming open too early. That'll cause you to not get as much heat in the cabin as early as you're expecting. You'll notice your temperature goes up a little slower than it should. You might even get a check engine light saying, hey, I'm not getting up to temperature fast enough. Another thing that can cause that is low coolant level. If you have low coolant, there's not enough coolant getting into your heater core running through the inside of your car to warm it. Another couple things could be that heater core inside your dash is actually plugged up, so you're getting the coolant's getting in there, but it can't flow through it well enough to actually get the interior temperature raised in your vehicle.
12: Can you guys check that out at Joe's Garage?
11: We can definitely check that out. We can also make sure your blend doors and your dash are working and they're pointing the air where it's supposed to go, where you're asking it to go.
12: And what about the water pump? What does that do?
11: So there's a pump on the front of your engine that pumps the water through your engine block, through your cooling system, make sure your heater's working, make sure your car's staying cool. There's some newer cars that actually have electronic water pumps that are down in the grill or off to the side that are pumping that water for you. And if those electronic water pumps start to fail, they'll cause check engine lights, they'll cause overheat conditions, or they'll cause it to not warm up inside your car, because there's sometimes cars have a electric pump that runs just for your heater core, and then they have a separate one that runs for your engine coolant, and then if you have a hybrid, they're actually a separate one that runs for your hybrid cooling system. So some cars have up to three water pumps, and it starts to get a little confusing, but if you have any questions, we can definitely help you out. That's Before You Go, a quick car care check-in with Joe's Garage. 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I'm Spencer David. Have a great drive.
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4: Shine bright like a diamond. Shine bright like a diamond.

Unfortunately, she always goes viral after a concert because of some of the things she says. Like, she gives speeches and they're very motivational. I've got the latest one we'll talk about in this hour's pop news coming up on Star 102.3. Just when

0: Star 102.3 with your pop news. I'm AJ. Ella Langley always goes viral after concerts for the inspirational speeches she gives. It's kind of like her thing. Just before she sings Loving Life Again, she has the mic to herself, no music. She just talks, gives like a little TED talk. In the latest one, she talked about how she didn't know if she'd be strong enough to handle the constant criticism that comes with fame. There's a lot of haters, and she's definitely at the top of everyone's list right now because Choosing Texas is one of the hottest songs out there. Ella says, the girl that they kind of pick on, that girl got me where I'm sitting today. That girl is the one that rode in a 15-passenger van night after night, chasing her dream, living on bar food, living on tip jar money. She didn't have anything but a dream and the ability to get up and do it every single day. So I'm going to tell you right now, I'm proud of that girl. That's a pretty good outlook. I like it.
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And to celebrate, Pizza Hut is letting people apply for little free libraries. They're little hut libraries is what they're calling them. So it's basically your neighborhood book exchange, except the box where the books go in will be a little Pizza Hut, complete

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0: The world right now are finally figuring out that Hot Pockets no longer come with the little pocket to put your Hot Pocket in. There's a TikToker going viral for saying that we are in an economic crisis because Hot Pockets cut their crisping sleeves. That's been gone for 3 years, babe.

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